her. Your eyes were wet with dreaming when I saw you last. It's funny how our dreams get stolen by the past. I miss you and I love you and I always will. When they roll in credits, you're top in the

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Never gonna start loving you. I'm never gonna start loving you.

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Spring and summer. Autumn. Winter. Spring. Spring and summer. Autumn. Winter. Spring. Yesterday and today. Yesterday. Today. Tomorrow. Spring.

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0: 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And spring.
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0: 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If you're gonna set up your name right. If you're gonna set up your name right.
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Get yourself someone who writes a song about you like that. China Charmeleon and Brandon Dludlu. Skladba se jmenuje Bird Sing, The Ed Ward Remix. 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

I was on the beach, but I was thinking about the bay. Got to the bay, but by then I was far away. I was on the ground, but looking straight into the sun. But the sun went down and I couldn't find another one.

I was on the moon, but more so, I was in the grass. So I was chilling out, but with a very drifting mind. So I was on the ground, circa planet Earth,

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0: if I won't plead to you. I be the confessor, the beggar of a thousand pardons, cause we know time hardens with no guarantee from the pressure who will come out a diamond.
1: Cause what won't break us
0: may still make us fragile to climbing. But until time tells, I pray as well I find you. Cause losing a father can burden your mind's view.
1: He was our brother.
0: You were his blessing, nicknamed you Buddha from a voice on bended knees.
1: There'll be no other.
0: But in you is resting, a royal blood rooted in kindred seed.
1: And your heart's EQ.

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He said his body's too old for working. He said his body's too young to look like his. 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She wanted more from life than he could give. He said somebody's got

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And I had a feeling that I belonged. I had a feeling I could be someone.

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I know things will get better.

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I'd always hope for better, but maybe together you and me would find it. I got no plans and we're going nowhere. So take your fast car.

do. 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Minus three, it's what I want. One, two, it's what you want.